0: like and share fanpage Radio Mercury Surabaya.
1: 7 text, 2 a.m. Halfway dressed, they're all saying call me up. You can't sleep, you're testing me. Bad but sweet, and I'm just trying to keep it together.

turns slowly. It's hard to say that I'd rather stay awake when I'm asleep, because my dreams are bursting at the seams.

He doesn't fight crime or wear a cape. He doesn't read minds or levitate. But every time my world needs saving, he's heroes, 'cause they haven't met my dad.